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I'm going to be a little bit of a little bit of a little bit of a little bit of a little bit of a little bit of a little bit of a little bit of a little bit of a little bit of a little bit of a little bit of a little bit of a little bit of a little bit of a little bit of a little bit of a little bit of a little bit of a little bit of a little bit of a little bit of a little bit of a little bit of a little bit of a little bit of a little bit of a little bit of a little bit of a little bit of a little bit of a little bit of a little bit of a little bit of a little bit of a little bit of a little bit of a little bit of a little bit of a little bit of a little bit of a little bit of a little bit of a little bit of a little bit of a little bit of a little bit of a little bit of a little bit of a little bit of a little bit of a little bit of a little bit of a little bit of a little bit of a little bit of a little bit of a little bit of a little bit of a little bit of a little bit of a little 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
0: 6.5. 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
2: Five, 3 to 5. Romans 20.
1: Moses, my trust me, you know, it's a Edu, no, it's a moon.
2: Yes, sir.
1: Yes, sir. It's a radio, no, master.
2: Okay.
1: I say, in that, in a me for incoming. In yet, we would need Biara and I, dear, a William, was through an idea, a war as I saw, were firm an idea, a war. In swim as I say incest will be around in fat and cotton. Na in summer, na mene a radi, unyan coupon.
2: Okay.
1: Me unyan coupon in Kufu and Betria Nananum.
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2: A drew 5. It's a real business to be more 3 to 5.
1: Me and son. I say. 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
2: amen
1: I am the Lord your God,
2: your God. So we are just some new brother ne kase I say you shall have no other gods before me nisi bunye nyame fufuru bia eka me and all kind of no chimes so you can hear me for a and I said wow all funnel class now all funnel for so what shall I say you shall not you shall have no other gods before me you shall not make for yourself a carving image or any likeness of anything that is in heaven above all. Then say, and this is where you are both to be as a would be a source of awesome. Be yours will be a view as awesome. And your image be a new be a source of awesome. Or that is the, on the earth, okay, beneath. And that is in the water under the earth.
3: And you
2: shall not bow down to them, nor serve them. For I, the Lord, your God, I am jealous God, visiting iniquity of the fathers upon the children to the third and fourth generation of those who hate me. I don't hate me, hun. Mama, some nyami biya kame hun. No, na asema working. 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That's will be in any sort of a sum at the fufra, and maybe some more into a boo any.
1: Into your kaya or no area did they open a worker? No area did not they open and a worker, or say, in your enemy for from coming. So it's a command. Into Ubusu boobia, Udina shed this. Into a semen It is a way
5: out. 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
1: Moment, I will be nyanya me for a canny hono. 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
0: sentence
2: and cohort
0: was a woman for me
2: when I'm freebie so see we just want this a new book and many uncouple all for boy also would you bring your coupon on Amano? And see, first of all, chapter 15, verse 23, it can be an Galatians and so, and it's still near money beer. Yeah, a radiac has a man in ya, yeah. It's just a young friend, yes, a son.
5: I'm sure if I'm 96.5.
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1: I will be said, Benson says, a tutu, a money be name, a money be a knee. Only any 9 young people are the man. And say a tutu, any idea, Jamaica, the ashes show. Because any boy, dear, so I. No more dear bit to obey ya no name with a cabby obey ya chess, eh? Airtime. ẹnu ti yẹ sẹrẹsẹ wọ́n sì wù ní àwọn ọ̀ṣọ́ àyín ní ẹnu bí ẹ̀ ń kọ ẹ̀dùn àmọ́ àmọ́ ní sẹ ń wàrẹ́ ìyẹn náà wọ́n ní ọba àná bẹ́ẹ̀mà ẹ̀dà àná sẹ mẹ́ẹ̀mà ní mẹ́ẹ̀mà ní mẹ́ẹ̀mà ní mẹ́ẹ̀mà ọ̀hún na 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
1: So, Oko Fa Be maybe na any any on the M say and sign it to Guna say any ma be bribe. A bishia no monka. And to mo amo dia dani business amoye na ketuya wo wenya ni na dachi. 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Amen.
2: Amen. You're the best one. Now, I'm just saying, I'm better also here. I'm better starting a frigation, so now. Go in the same room. Adultery, sorcery, hatred. Or time, power. 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We'll see time on. On the other show. We knew the baby, yeah. We're actually jealousy. And the selfishness. Selfish ambition. Envy. Made would ye nee any new year back we were from as I say in some bro. 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A brainity in this year. 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You know. Worry no. 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

0: 619. Can I say 100 yet? Yet free. LGBT information centers. Echo Trotta, see if you have your Conconias offices. 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Now, at Taman Temu, aha, I attack Radio 360 90.1. Wamunano and Samu, one more air chicha. And so many now, every tip breakers, the Atina Cassia, and no one not rich. A platinum place and crying. And I did fear. Yadi Elso Mo and then Anopay, Sir Cassiana, Salina Daroma, and they were trying to social in the media and also El Casapa 102.5 FM. I go TV MCF, Fonso Fabia, Munya be Ehe, and two Shambu of your offices are a higher Ako TV, Ako TV, and Sampa FA, Cassiano and I'm home. Now, your creature Salina, and the Abago Casapa FM online.com. Who do one more apparently, furthermore, nevertheless, in addition to conclusion, over to me and your baby, now was I can care, or another pay and some tossum. Now, the baby could see me any. Gentlemen, Penis, Excellency John Tramani, Mamma, and Eka say, now, Penis, some more Kenyan, and I have Habayabayaba, Fire, Oja, and Yano, and Ababua, and Mamma, my Ghana, Yaho, and the economy near money and Emunu, and to me, I can never soon buy any brabo papa, you bet me abono, and any bet me. Now, Interior Minister, I want to go for Muta Kamu Barak, Wababantim, and then Sobrania and Anwar Air Cossera and Ajuto Yabe Rumwa, Juada, Emma at Tuyantem Cassia Sinclair, and Vivi Mantemi Miami Yahoo Robinu. What the Aya and Mu Enzo Sassoni in Pempensoa Kakodunu, what to me Edia Bam. Now, I'm not Sabre Jemu, Nanra Denaman Penny to Jase, one moon chassis gave me Evan to Wama at this year. One master of a Japa didn't know I'm never and now AM Suyre Bayi, and not the AM National, if you want to ask him, I'm at 350 million Ghana cities, you know. National for a Jatuma, one more measurement in Menimayano, one more to me a day a year a Juma. Now, you're not going to have food for a Mudia, and then they will go Piamu. I war a Santi Mantemu, my Baba Soja, say agenda 111, I want mercy, and why are so quano? They say gala am safe for and I'm going to go to the house gala and I want to eat them I go to the house 2026 World Cup and I go to the house now I'm saying China Nipa and the ACC they say come here 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What would to me be a hormone? Now, no man, I got a man, Penny, Excellency John Tramani, Mama, Boleman, Body Share. Excellency, I be you. Watching a pastor, what did he say to Jack? And there will be a kind of new to be to God be the glory in your cake and what to me now. Will be a nursing there be? And yes, you have a motion coup. Now you have a bomb pie. And yes, that never was a yard drum, and never more my name to Pomu, and no Kahu, never no and yan no and a yafapimu, and yes, ever on Paya, Nay Suyre, and a yakoya assassin, and yan no, and yan Paya 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Kahu, and two on Numa, now the Empire. Now them could they now the abrabo pa any suban panu and to me edia kahu. 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
1: together by God's grace, we have shown that when a nation remains united in purpose and disciplined in its actions, even the greatest challenges can be overcome. Our national journey reminds us of an enduring truth. Faith without works is dead, says James chapter 2, verse 26. And prayer without responsibility cannot transform an economy. Hope without discipline cannot create prosperity. Throughout history, God's people have always combined faith with hard work. When Nehemiah rebuilt the walls of Jerusalem, the people prayed, but they also labored. When Joseph prepared Egypt for the years of famine, yes, he trusted in God and he prayed. He also planned wisely. Likewise, Ghana's progress has been made possible by prayer, leadership, disciplined governance, and the hard work of our people. As leaders pray for the nation, our traditional authorities offered wise counsel, our public servants implemented difficult reforms, our teachers continue to shape our young minds, our health workers continued to care for the sick, our farmers continued feeding our nation, and entrepreneurs invested despite economic uncertainty. Our security services safeguarded the peace upon which development depends. That Ghanaian who faithfully fulfilled their responsibility became a partner in the progress Ghana has made.
0: And why are Ghana man penny his excellency John Dramani Mahama Boleban body share and what is San Semiano at the 2 and not day a brand national prayer and thanksgiving service. What about this is so a war a year jubilee house and a chat what is San Semiano at the Maya Yadiamo and an opinion. Now my entrance also an opinion from my Woodia. Now no day so branch toy yet. I won't claim. And if you want to move me, I would be more. I mean, I can say Japan, I would draw a cra, do dry and dry, and I can say, there's a nipper back home, you know, our large, and you can't want to. There's a nipper back who do me and sir, and I'm at the bottom of one of my son and I'm ever and said him. Now I'm so I'm an interior minister, I own with him for Munta Kamu Barak Mohammed, and the Amania Boy, and in Yama would draw, and in Susaya Bamba won something not money for the 40 million. And I'm watching him said. And show to a turn. Now, if you buy 38,802, and if you guys are this year, one word to me a client. If you hold war, and in your woman, what this is, I know, I have 7,761. And if you fear, and in your mouth, to your son, and in your one, I have banned what this is, so I had your guacoma, one more shot, so much me have banned a month. Now, I said, Japadier, and if you fear any addition, one word to me a canoe. Wamo tumi outre wamo puma sebre na ni hiye mune dimu na safate biyano wamo tumi ayat di amomu na ebron wanyafo muntaka Mubarak Muhammad ene nesema etu jano okani say
2: the speaker the number of persons that were displaced in the various municipalities are Ghana East 2,000 persons being displaced and that's 400 households. We had 6 missing individuals and 5 deaths from Ghana East alone. Now, Medukuku, we had 1,200 displaced with 240 households, but we had one death. Ayawaso Central, 3,021 persons were displaced, and that's 605 households. We had one person missing, and then 3 deaths. The speaker, Ghana Central, 1,811 individuals were displaced, 363 households. Ghana West, equally, we didn't lose anybody and nobody got missing. But the number of persons that were displaced were 2,300 and then 460 households. Abeokumanoff, 651 displaced, 131 households. Wigabawe, 2,500 individuals, 500 households. Ghana South, 2,100 displaced, 420 households. Adenta, 1,850, 370 households. Oyinkuti, 6,500 displaced, amounting to 1,300 households. Okonkwo South, 701 displaced, 141 households. Okonkwo North, 2,620 and then 524 households. Sema West, we have 690 household displaced with 3,450 individuals displaced. Chema Metropolitan Assembly, we have 721 household displaced which affected 3,601 individuals. In the case of Chema West, we have three persons that lost their life. We have the day Kotopong, we had 404 households displaced, amounted to 2,020 individuals. And lastly, Mr. Speaker, Kruo, we had 220 households displaced and 1,100 individuals displaced without any death. Mr. Speaker, when you put all these numbers together, we have a total of 7,761 households that were displaced, with 38,802 individuals affected, with 7 persons still missing, and the total death are 12 individuals that we lost.
0: Enti wei ayo no nya fo muntaka Mubarak Muhammad. 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Eya 7,761. Every time I say, "Oh, come," I say, "You know, we more free, you know." I do me, you know. And now they allow and we move back to Kano. And then now we go do me, sir. And now branch, and now we. And was this an admin for now? Man, 3,000 citizens. One far, aye, ni pano. Every fish, you know, M for M man. Now was out to young children. I was some now. Man, penny, sense, John, don't know how about nine. And a jam. We walk away. I know what you are saying. I am echoing. We are not the two just oh. So I found a share. I say yes. Because some of my guys are money. I say no. We move in first. Because Embra. Now we move from our side. This year. And then now they are my share. If you now share if you what you are saying. And I am not going to say no. So I found a share. Because some of my guys for a doctor. Because they are too forcing. And now we are article 117+1. Our VP no any do no enter 1992 constitution no so energy order 227 I want the adjuma ma so yefie no and we so oja emra na di adjuma and ti mampeni aka say e fesi camera dia and e misu bi gina anu no e ma 350 million Ghana cedis misu su se yenfamra yenfama assembly no yenfama wo mo aka no na wo mo ntumi hehe no and we do betu oja and the speaker say and na so yefie even if I saw more move us, yeah. If one of us would no hot na hoya buddy, and that's my money. And I'm only MPP, and only NDC, and only CPP, and only party, party B, and money in an idea to an interview. And you honor them, I saw your phone when we had a passion, and then nothing. 350 million Ghana cedis, and they are 2 million. Say a woman or more at me a cocano. One more share. Now you to me and to me and for mom. Now, when I saw you have your own man, I saw for me the turn a share. You didn't see any and you must want my garden. And a mammy, Gisela, Tete, Agotui. And I watch him say, one more who say I have wetlands and I see a one man show so a one mouthful of no. And yam yam yabba kuba winsia. One more 2 more months. One more could be die. And your Japadian in your morning, as I said, maybe I can, and I say a tutumicha, and I so you don't know, abandoning said one of which me I yet, as I said, before since your day, I will soon show, and near quaint what was so, and to my mean when you have a gazelle at Tete, a botry, and some of the two my soldier, any.
3: The willpower to do the necessary demolitions that have to be done, and hard decisions that you have to take as a government. And we are rightly going to do so. Mr. Speaker, we have about six wetlands that have to be restored in Accra alone, six of them. And the reason why we have to do is that we have to have spaces where we can hold water. The rivers must be given their room, and the streams must be given their space. And so these wetlands are going to be able to hold the water, which they should have been doing already anyway, from all the water, especially that comes from the Green Mountains. Now the speed which the water comes into the capital has increased because there's nothing to hold it back. And that is because there's been a lot of encroachment on those areas that were meant to be reserved as wetlands. So those wetlands that have been encroached, for those who have encroached, for those who have sold, please find a way of getting your money back, because the government is coming to get them and use them for the right thing.
0: Enti wo wato asase ama obi na ni mo asase na nya wo dia ya ban dia ho so ya nsuo mu anase akwan no he shase na pesika fa mo ni anase asase na ba we no mercy for the cripple enya fa no ba ma 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
0: Akosu, Emma Nabwa. Now, what is so ready to do? I want 2026 Ghana Women's Forum. I want to see so I want not ho. I want crying. And a Dr. Adeline Bedu, and this answer me edit to do. Now, a blow walker, son, you could cheer big one man so. Then, sir, and to us, so any.
5: See, don't think about marriage first. Marriage should be, I mean, in your minds of people who say, our men are not here where the woman is running the houses. Because you have the money and doesn't give you, you have. You feel for money. But if you don't build yourself and you are dependent on the other counterparts, then you are not even winning. So I think I'm paying as I'm a star of one asset. I'm telling you, you see that the man coming,

0: that's enough. We can be that mighty through goodness you would never trust and entrust it. Now that faith, that's what they're telling us. So when they tell you you're good, you come and look. I'm telling you, they will tell you you have power. You can send them their team. Because of the boss, that's what we're saying.
1: Na waye president Edmund Ghana Women Forum was an lecture at Accra Technical University in Anwar Day 2026 Ghana Women's Forum. I'm listening to so.

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1: Who is
2: the hardest player you have met?
3: Hardest player.
2: I would say Virgil van Dijk.
1: And he was here, Brantia Fencer, Phil Van Dijk, or Sinakain, Etima, Liverpool, and a defender. Yeah, one day as a striker, and Washiana, which means a Brantian will bring you power in the Sano, Oceana, Saudi Bob, Fabio Van Dijk, Mono, and not from Yebete, Nenon in Samoa, a Brantia Fencer, Antun Samuel, the two Tani, and Mani Bissano, so no Croyeta, two degree, Edia Tutun, one and a tattoo no crano, Saint Anna, City, Natatun Royana, Wadro. Antoine Samuel Hono, tattoo no, and Chassis and say, Yanko Yanko, Antoine Samuel, tattoos are why you know, in
2: okay. So, you got my dog's birthday. We've got my favorite verse in the Bible, Philippians 4:13. We've got fear God, you've got a dove, okay. A lion, you got Jesus himself, and then you got the clouds of heaven, and it's all embedded in a cross.
3: Sure,
2: yeah, so and then
4: dove also like a Holy Spirit,
2: and then Jesus' hands as well. So. And I've got one on my back as well.
4: Specific
2: the
4: big one.
2: Yeah, chosen.
4: Chosen.
1: Into where you're blanching friends, Antoine Samuel, tattoo. Why you got to hold into us in the Kraman Pepti? Yes, the Kraman Pepti. Why you had to hold and as answer and why you're in favorite quotation and also I draw the atun what the Jesus Cross and also had to hold and in the team. So, no, why you're the puy, had to be BI come a tea, Antoine Samuel, dress in the tattoo. No, so one honor. The common birthday now, a womb, and no any in someone, yet be emo old median so it is a yoko pimo or blasters camper, and be a set sec on piazzo, Tuno, ever born whom a denania mia duma against your man friends, a Colombiano, and could see ever pa Ediama or Micro Crocana, Nabi Bia, I come a comma, Nanumi, the Fronomon Bepa, yet be emo old median so, and 7 dozen as you have been a quick panazo, Uko Pimo from Manchester United, for on a Abrantia, your friend Sir Fred, who say Abranti, Wabopon Humotin, Edia Mam, Manchester United, and maybe a Tremina Fred, and Yakobis and Sir Ron of 32 Nucrano, or Hercule, Teams Bay, and Watipuomo, Nagana Crano, Yanni Colombiano Crano, why any big one into the round of 60? Yanko Nyankuti, Abrantia, your friend Sir Fred.
5: Australia has a good team, but I think Egypt,
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5: Ghana.
6: Germany, France.
5: Oh, like a final. France.
6: Canada, Netherlands.
5: Netherlands.
6: Portugal, Spain.
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1: We are Blanche friends of Fred into a sick Ghana and Colombiano, or to put Ghana, see a building Kunim, or Sagin Yako room, or round of 32. 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Now to Miss Blanche friends say, Fred, no, Nanichi Ghana, who said Bia, I be queen, Nanuni, Florida, Pa, Yadibi Monte, Timu Kuso, and that Jenny Bakosu to Tintin, Na, Yamia Duma, Detinano, and then obey the final training, Nessa Yamia Duma, Detinano, Timno, Aquaku. Or my friends, Columbia, and your born in a BI come until Bombaya, Naka or my crunk Ghana. See a bit to me, and Tim Kunim or Sakim Nabi Bia. I come a comma, Nanome and Samoa. If we the Brassas senior national team, your camper, your DB Emma old median, so you influence a Minka Assemba Kumi, our clubs in Sebuku.

a Asante Kotoko. Yes, a brand here. I say your friend say or your striker. Now him say on a brand here or your striker you free win. Ena osane pa e kwami poku. Yes, osapa kumase Asante Kotoko. Na mpimpedie. He say season e pa na we you know. After say brand here friend say kwami poku free e USM oje. ABC na kan sa de ma kumase Asante Kotoko no. He say brand here ni juma sa ba we ya. O say free kumase Asante Kotoko go boku no mo. Na ntia e ban say na brand here no. 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media ni so na after se u ko pie mu e wo world cup run of 32 games a Ghana, Africa countries, no, and your man queen. Now, here, Africa countries, now, let's go, and you're conceding. Now, Oumua, Africa teams are so far. You could run more round of 32, no, over South Africa. You're in Canada, the Pony, let's strike 90 plus 2, and a Canada 4, SA, Baku, Etia, South Africa, or Efrimo, Tanzania, Norway, and Oman, France, Cote d'Ivoire, and as Abricos, and so the Pony, you could be as 86 minutes, and I am Norway, and you're the winner now, on by winning 2-1, Etia. Maya, your friend said, hey, could for Musu Kofi, and Radia Congo, and no, my friend said, England, so the Pony, no, BNM say, Adenania, ye ka, yama, aye, or Maya, your friend said, England, you only young, 86 minutes, now, Blantia, your friend said, aye, a Blantia Hurricane, as a winning go, no, a Yama, England, ama, aye, Dia Congo, so a Kofi, a free, and a Juno, Yenim said, yes, and a guy, we Jumano, a Yama, aye, or my friend said, Africa, so be a Bekoyi, a Fedia, young Kodan Soria. Young Konga, a video 89 minutes. Na a bedroom for Aba Betika Amanai 2-2. A fair poor start 120 plus 5 minutes. Nancrofia Kunya air panity. As I dear said, a winning qua. A year on my friend says Seneca. A Kunusu 3-2 against Belgium Tesseria. Africa for 9 teams. Yadimu run of 32. 1, 2, 3, 4. A Kofi Amanakoka only on my your friend said. Morocco pair and the room or round of 16 or no any and someone if one more your DBM on then on after the Senegal game on a branch your friend said Papi Guy Enra when you say coach your friend said I'm not fine you need film now you need film we know and a branch you know I've been thinking on and I'm coming out in answer or say I will come back later to talk about the reasons for the elimination but today I'm announcing that as long as this coaching staff remains in place I will stop playing for the national team. Now when a Papa Guy on a swing someone walking to us say Senegal Football Association you know, so my new magic so we did dissolve taking team now I was another on a Papa Guy you know or the national duties no abba we are nyad say or better also see a kind at ama or my your friend say Senegal nano name someone in front of one your DBM old median so far okay here to say run of 16 or to say teams are Yenyani, Paraguay, any France, any Bebo, Canada, any Brazil, Ebebo, Nafe, Morocco, any Norway, Michael, any England, US, any Belgium, Empire, Ibita, Imbe, the Bruta, and yet Asam Ketuakra, Nanine, the Florida Empire, Yedibi Mounti, Canada, any Morocco, rather, any Bebo, not Paraguay, any France, US, any Belgium. 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nyina say 3 host nations ni nyina now qualify everyone will round of 60 into Canada qualify into round of 60 US are qualifying into the round of 60 and if you make it and so I qualify into the round of 60 we are back on someone you need be ML old median so in Tisani city El Honoma you need be ML now Coco PMO Ewo Eye a brand here, your friend said James Spence, I will see Nakai, Edima Omaya, your friend said, yeah, England now, Obekaya, Ghana, you need England at a point, you know, a brand here, Thomas Tepati, a brand here, Nantiano, Nanina Brantiano, Tepa, Letter Crata, Ediaba, so a demand brand here, friend said, Thomas Tepati,

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1: Ana usu wae cheche ni obi agana dana kuma supa ano pay wo betna se Kenneth Jan Kese, former deputy Ashanti regional security coordinator, former Kumasi Metropolitan Assembly security liaison officer, Eba Bambo Musema wa bimpa ano betna se komo bi wo bebo ayi pa. Sounds like veteran communicator for National Democratic Congress. Jan Kese AMPP me. Veteran communicator for National Democratic Congress. Chika Zantilo. Come to the chance and pay. Then right day of prayer no and right this is share so our Ghana Amman Bible Kasia Koso and Bishop Nicholas Duncan Williams were born in Pioneer BM. Oh, Senyang Gupomra ni mani ya de.

Ara His Excellency John Dramani Mahama. And some of the two Johnny say I discipline. And then they am I sika some jina ye no. Na sa discipline I am I sika some jina ye no. Say your dada sitem wo man ni mun so ya nhwe ya hu ye anya ne ma papa. O man ni nya de be kon kan o man ni be tumpon. Yeah.

Ghana, Chief of Defense Staff, CDS. We have friend William Japon. Wama alert be. Was it Sahel region? No. Sahel region, no. 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here yeah let's now soja for no moment in Jahopa especially your borders borders I would want to yeah one other party titiru it's sorry I know a bumpy kakrama Ghana now for your honey since you are my 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

0: sabi ya juma ya yesu yo intelligence kakra wo dabi ya me catch was a time I'm a visitee
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0: Anglican church and project bi omo de ba ye the cool free town now ye study Israel alone kwanya for the sound control for no tumi be settle wo capital free town omo start is omo fighting Gen President Alhaji Tijan Kaba. Na enye ku wasada woman the listen abacha. 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
0: Now we home my BC funu we home my BC am different no dey part no my BC am CC funu bebre and if the sound come in the rebels na a dream free time baby am capture international sports stadium must 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

0: 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I'm a quarter of a crack and Nansan and Kuma Woman Community Bank PLC. I may come for the Amoan or pay. I'm a shabby money in a cohon. My year two now win Yabusia or two a year and to a Yarahusam. Papa, and yet I summa any can cry for the coverage him. 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she say me no yes it's a dini kakra and then ma yes it's a dinner by Okuma Woman Community Bank PLC but you may be in the anwani of course why you dear baby I come on come on come on I am branches you know I will be a one hour about a dinner, Sasaka Crab, Kuma Woman Community Bank PLC. A two wife, he is see Amakum, Alaba, a KJ Theater for a insane Asafo, Bomso, Adakojachi, a Fijasi Kuma, a honey headquarters, Kasim Pano, and one of Mubanko, a Dobonso, Sanso, and a Bodomase, your wedding dinner, Sokobine. 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Computers in the CCTV cameras and accessories. Aba airboard ICT lab TNEA. Ya best set up on amount. And sorry. Schools, hospital, law firms, fee individual houses, media houses. Oma Daruma and Oma Connect TNEA in a demo. Okay, TV Nania F. Papa. 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Na share me with whole life. Na bibia enko so kama emfama ho sanso ana ICT lab no makacho baba be set up na Jeffrey Press Computers Bantama High Street former GNTC ni yaban ho ni Unity House in the dim share ni number ni 0244 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
0: 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Maybe I could be not to. Maybe be a Yakama Kingdom. Fre Kingdom Heba. Our numbers is so. 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

0: church Daku Akuti Rofo, a better Quatima Champion, and to so a Boasum this year. What is saying?
1: Yamia Dumun away.
0: Ah, Boko, I tell you a Boasum for me and you for. Hmm? What are you here for?
1: Asante for.
0: Asante or Quabre, you watch your ma. 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And to answer our boss.
1: You mean to me too.
0: Hey! Hey! And now you can't be asked. 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
1: nya mi adu mi de ye
0: ni bi a hise ye ndi so twa graduation date ne sen
1: specific date number hours but month ne ye september
0: september
1: yes
0: na ba ba be graduate na o twa de
1: oh yeah sure yeah
0: if you out to come baby as I'm saying that time now we are broken heart when you baby
1: are there you see I can broken heart
0: okay let you try the resource never but you know
1: when you were
0: okay my promise you 10 people
1: yes
0: for dinner
1: I'll hold you to that
0: yes don't worry but go hard and never be there you'll be enough for you
1: my obi to say
0: when you say you're full of chimpo I don't have a semi-kawa we go out and never be enough for you boy you cry what me too then you'll be enough for you darling
1: now say me baby no no
0: sure oh baby hey I'm oh baby I'm not going to go out and now I'm not going to my dinner my darling
1: oh promise me nipa five it's nipa I'm not going
0: to your best selection Oscar see a best selection because I'm sure you are and to move about the same program. Sound for your mom, mama.
1: That's all Mother Macumaso.
0: You do I ever call a regional police commander? Now I'm my police for by 10 will be a bunny papa.
1: Really?
0: Sure, you see me, Diago. Double crowds are me, some young na.
1: Okay. Yes. As here for women for Daily Graphic and Starty. President leads nation in prayer. And only a major story of Hanum. And Odo River drainage contract terminated. Works Minister tells Parliament. Where are the major stories of Daily Graphic also?
0: Daily Graphic and Nura. Day of prayer no a course din din din din din so for kukuda. 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
1: You have a daily guide and to us so that a Joe remix pleads guilty and $4.4 million romance scam and only a major story. And other stories here Galamseyas invade a dance asqua agenda 111 hospital site and Parliament ratifies 6 bilateral agreements. These are the major stories on the Daily Guide newspaper.
0: Okay, Daily Guide newspaper now. Dada Joe, Rebecca, America, Ghana, Nibio, Goodings, and some. We see someone. I hear any patch. Didn't, KT Hammond in Pesuano Soho no ma. And yet, as some kit to all agenda 111 and run eyes with the Apple come once more. Hospital now, and another bind and to me and me, Siwano was in the hospital no compound when you two Galamsey. Mama, Officer John Ramani, Mama, His Excellency, Akacho said, and this is from the bridge to Galamsey. When you MPP time into end this pension, and we move to money, you blame no. Mine, na ye blame no. About region, my ye won't crow for. We move your macachos, amaku fibua. To me, he's the worst minister. 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
1: ya fada business analyst entwazo mineral royalties surge to 5 billion Ghana cedis as IMF backs MIIF reforms and inflation climbs to 5.3% in June. These are the major stories on the business analyst. Okay, yen for the Daily Searchlight and Twaso. Flooding. Ghana's politicians have failed. Dr. Asa Asante Asamono Sudia Banano. And Accra flooding and national security threat. Henry Kwate and Samodia Ban. These are the major stories on the Daily Searchlight.
0: Dr. Asa Asare, or see politicians not failing. A bench we didn't know what I fritted and I bind be a ba unu. No I can't answer no call. A bind we ba no I can't answer no call. Or say on do who say a binding now my feeling at ye. Former Interior Minister Henry Kwate and our nonso Edna no abet two flooding papa Kawanutu. Ube Greater Accra Regional Minister. You did nothing about it. What sorry I no pay I can cry baby swama won't see a wasam. Ube would tell us a regional minister. Well if you are written baby and tiantia say, we'll catch you and so on sorry now. Dia na ye wa region him. Obe interior minister. Wo so abijina wo de wanu betu nkwan adwo. Ya na mo fi se yan kwala kro ma mo ba ki kansem bi ane so so so so. Henry Kwate shut up. Abeta yan kwen him.
1: Yan fa Ghanaian Times and Twaso. President calls for a new Ghanaian. Preaches shift in mindset and attitudes. 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And yes, these are the major stories here.
0: Ghana man panin John Dramani Mahama. And day of prayer and they are two just of us. Ghana, yes, say again. 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
1: Ya mfa Daily Democrat ni ntwaso. Drugs will destroy you. Mahama urges you to stay away. And government ends Black Stars World Cup ticket support. We a major story say what Daily Democrats so.
0: Daily Democrats na odia bo mampani John Dramani Mahama His Excellency. 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
0: ma ya mu mudi wa hanyi na mudi mu birthday no ya wish me na happy birthday na ansana birthday mu baba no Archbishop Nicholas Duncan Williams
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0: Hi,

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Archbishop Nicholas, Archbishop Nicholas Duncan Williams, and Ordain Pai Bono Atwaso. And tomorrow, I'm going to go down. Archbishop Abompaye Edia Mamu. I do my Edia Mamu in a.

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1: 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Why driver who see I just is so new in a sinisisi wins are lucky. Peske, a yare be a friend Yarebia, Doctor Amoa, a chum so besa at the amount. Doc, a juma painting branches and all, a dorsum. Wow, what they are questioned by Vika Cray, no, I said, Janubation, I won't know. Accra, La Paz, in your Mitchell Junction, your Bangana Water Company, no, Sansuna Kumase, Bantima, G Runabout, your Bermadi Labodino, Ewo Honamo, Takwa Roman Stores, your Nizanin Bank, and Ewo Tabro, no, so no, in the Dimshire, no, Sunyane, Cocoa Board, Dino, Bianim, or Sunyan Central. I was a total filling station, do on Chanwa, and a total filling station, and now a D and Shannon, our BBN. And so, when we are away, and this is my rural bank, I share a dime back, I will honor more, sound so, and I said, you also, born a friend in Pullman, Yanni Church of Pentecost, in the Dim Shannon, or Takrade, and Anji, Queen of Peace, go off filling station, I want to. 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
1: 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Second pair of. I have a year of tossing
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7: Is me out to say? My name is Mammy Biatina. Is it 34 years? And I've been in my mammy Nixon. My mammy, no, and no, no, no, no, no, no, no, no, no, no, no, no, no, no, no, no, no, no, no, no, no, no, no, no, no, no, no, no, And I'm telling your body in this uncle back a pew. The Maya, no, my man, the woman, the mix, and I am a man in a film, Papa, and so film, and I'm richly. Say, I can't hear a shark, my trivia almost 22 years. And so, but if you have been cabby shape, anybody be a yah, maybe I'm a more richly. I almost fear me. Say, me ma be free, Bruno, or say the catch the enemy. Into a moonshot, me so couple be say. They are being the person be free fear, and I say, make us say, but worry free fear. No prayer, never worry, no worry as we worry with fear here. Then so, and I'm so be anti fear, and I'm in Kuan of the fear and
8: tea.
7: The name of Kurukasai, about it, as I say, oh, quite one of the fear, and it's a fear. Am I meeting a fear? Am I feeding me tea? And I'm sure my minimum crude or may I be one dear no. The name of the matte. And we are saying, remember who Mr. Campbell will have minimum crude or every one dear, remember who Mr. Campbell will have seen. But left here. Me on a mid door, me the

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1: Say nothing, Massam, why any becamami? A babo or dinner stand by you, Miss Senna, a mamma know. Me pump program now of Remy, Osunya, a boat to be doofy, Osunya, a numer, or just a family crime, a homety, a doffo, Miss Ramoyam one, why? Then you pay him more, you pay him more, and you pan a buono. Now, Miss Ramo, Ansana, a becassano. 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
1: 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In my film, when we are here, many powder motu coin in Adia than CD. I buy my own, who say, when your monk cat, you believe la blabber for me. 88
2: Oh, maybe that's Mitchia would see for no more.
3: Abu Chef, 96.5
2: your platforms naming also. Eddie can make a charity for say, offer a debut for free scholarship and admission. No, when you say, I say, last month.
1: July,
2: second July, and told him say, no atrium, anti free admission and free scholarship. No, so went to me and meet his deadline now and catch him over to me, Abba, name room, and no any free. But he can't create any better or not, yeah, and they are more senior. So say, so person to find a cool school, a woman on here for this academic year. No, meeting a deadline a buyer. No. Eyen ya me aduma either January, February next year and I'll be to me akọ anase May, June anase August, September nti afide se opese wo US anase Canada ye tie ne se obi to me nya admission but visa process no ebeche nti enya dia this year no obi to me akọ se umiti deadline dia
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2: 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And also, a bit me, I am
1: to say MVTI certificate.
2: So called technical school. So, what the Ukusuya Juman will be in chain, we na or mouse certificate. Oh, the here free whole ASR certificates. No, now what she say Jumano meaning ye, and no, a bit me, I am now. A quinga, ye can one seminar, a America crabby this month, it could sing a me at my next month. And I decide you man.
1: Maybe I will be a whole penny said I'm not pretty mean.
2: Your number is
1: 0558 608 608 0558 608 608 608 608 608 608 608 608 608 608 608 608 608 608 608 608 608 608 608 608 608 608 608 608 608 608 608 608 608 608 608 608 608 608 608 608 608 608 608 608 608 608 608 608 608 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
2: o me da si FM senior amount for CHC no last month ye be ye package for scholarship and free admission this month senior we busa no ye ma discount e wo wa uni birth cert o pese o ye bi ana e hadwin 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
2: 40% discount nti wo ba na wan kase wa
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5: 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He yet to know better me behind. I, Miss Re Bugger for Miss Remo, men saddam and say him, the coat a jug form. Moses saying in a mamma book. No more dear Simon to me, yes, can in now cram for high chamber one more and more than a ma. At least single room self contained will be okay and very normal. No more cotton room, no masumji. Rather than say what sin is so, the audience was so the door. Ma, if we are so more, we do we help here. I am not attending your mother, ma'am. Uncle Maya be pa. Sir, no better no be fear and fear poly 24 years without paying any rent. Now so obane hunyansa and pejuma din be anye and see sika and a year too. Mamma Fakwenya was numbing two a money before. Debbie Amico, Miss Oye Babua. Mamma gift him, my one in the hall. Pejuma day, nay
1: ye. Oh yeah, Juma, was this a same cry? I know trek, Equatonia.
5: Ma, what trek it ya?
1: I know crack can come on my own say on shut down 50 or so on 2 days on my feet until I come home to me, so I'm quite worried.
5: Hey, and you won't quite sit down because Mama Share. Well, no crabbing, what can I say? Well, yeah, Juma, or quite trek. On to one more two, said Bobby Mass, woman, and all. What could Uncle?
1: Or your container is a feeling, Mr. Womanisio. Or Sinafi, you're top into a mass can see, and a mac a crack can. They are starting for a mock track a cranuaba.
5: A one new site, baby, or ten one new site.
1: A new site.
5: The mine uncle said a provision soon, you're intolerable. And for so new susa, what bad time? And I may come and say, Mama, get you the room studies at the room. A fusa which is about me. One more of you. And two. Tu na dia chikro no mama bie hio uno atrekaps na sie tena eno anu no mudi ni dana obi nka na dia chema makane sie ni
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5: 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No man about me and some pay, so I'm for 2 3 4. And now some of Bishop Kuntuna City, and now was the son of watching a bugger for you. Come on, money Ghana. What will be mine so? Says I'm two sisters, I want a better nephew.
1: I'm so much better, said the bend, dear bend.
5: Guess house.
1: Say hospital, said the.
5: Oh, my hospital, crossing your one day, not the bubble.
1: Where did be?
5: So, and your day, any per better, mama. Yes, sir. Yes, sir. And what's it? My picket, your old friend.
1: What's your? Hello?
6: Hello?
1: Good morning.
6: Good morning. What's your name?
1: I'm not sure if you're a friend.
6: I'm going to be a little bit of a

0: Amen.
1: Amen. Hello.
0: Oh,
1: hey, I'm busy.
0: What
1: are you
0: doing?
1: Hello?
2: Good day.
1: Nana?
2: Good day, good morning.
1: Morning, Nana.
2: Good day, I'm in China. I'm here at the phone, Nana. You need to come about so your background. You might want to be kind, you might want to be kind, you might want to be kind, you
1: might want to be kind,
2: you might want to be kind, you might want to be kind, you might want to
1: be kind, you might want to be kind,
2: you might want to be
1: kind, you might want
2: na die bini aba mezi kan ye no ona na nka me ba be start se when the search be ah afena afe ye put to pressure on se won fi fi o bi na search be ena wo ya ko kan se mtire bo dafona na ona mna wo se 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fi fi ho a now, be our war in all my Bermana Cotton and by Fufu. I'm also with you, Honum. Some men, some of the same was our war in Ugu. Once also, my catcher was a tenacious cotton to our worry. Now, worry, we are, and it's also a tenacious.
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2: And then maybe here for say, Nanyana for what to bugger for fee or Sora or so the Moa, Moa now the little fear. Bugger for fear, Moa, let's just go fear. And the money any day. Into 1% or no one can only cool up upon a bra. And my name, so I'm our in a good. It is so no, we never say a cheerful name one. I will say if you film a good if you film, maybe even not the property in here, bugger for no. Almost on me, and I'm bugger for good.
1: She said, "Wow, Mama, and when you swamps a woman to boss and one call and be a mobile. It was Otunia and Tobe Pia. We need to talk a cannon, Sam. We hear your drink, sir. Hello?
4: Hello,
1: Fred, me, I mean.
4: Yes, ma'am.
1: Please, you need to.
4: Ma'am.
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1: 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Put it to me, Afri, F0505 0505 795 3 7 7 7 7 7 7 7 7 7 7 7 7 7 7 7 7 7 7 7 7 7 7 7 7 7 7 7 7 7 7 7 7 7 7 7 7 7 7 7 7 7 7 7 7 7 7 7 7 7 7 7 7 7 7 7 7 7 7 7 7 7 7 7 7 7 7 7 7 7 7 7 7 7 7 7 7 7 7 7 7 7 7 7 7 7 7 7 7 7 7 7 7 7 7 7 7 7 7 7 7 7 7 7 7 7 7 7 7 7 7 7 7 7 7 7 7 7 7 7 7 7 7 7 7 7 7 7 7 7 7 7 7 7 7 7 7 7 7 7 7 7 7 7 7 7 7 7 7 7 7 7 7 7 7 7 7 7 7 7 7 7 7 7 7 7 7 7 7 7 7 7 7 7 7 7 7 7 7 7 7 7 7 7 7 7 7 7

0: Hello?
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1: Maybe there is something wrong because when you meet a baby, now happens about 20 something years, me and country so for all of a sudden. Now if I show you,
0: if I show you, I will go. Na adia ba kwa boga funi jina suni se omu di fira mani sa wa mshe ba te naka kreni ni ebi ya be tu di so mehwe ni na umi fie ho eno so ka hibi onso onso wa mkudi pa one ni meni di
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1: What do they mean? What is the meaning of on table of unti? Obi nti kuma wa nwe di anima brofu wa table of unti. This is kind of nonsense. Where the story is that me kasa wa. I am very heartless kind of thing. Omo ye. 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Maybe you remember the good day. Now, for my dad, I could be asking them because maybe I am your one. You were one, but I could be a horse and master. And then in a year. But this woman will have for a very long time, and her husband is quite in our canoe. Oh, anytime you remember, they do have good that you treat the car all right. But it can't be beer. It's in the penny of Wawa. Yes, sir. I'm going to have a good day. You see a woman in the other house. He passed our Poco school for 3 consecutive times. No one passed it. A friend of mine said, I'll be a nurse. And he passed taking care of all those things. I mean, it's not the problem we're here. I said, I'm in capital. Now, at least, most of them is a quarter plot to be clear. And you may be project to be clear and see some farm man. No one money to be a kind of fire, you might read it. Then he asked, I'm going to be a minister. It's only when you may be here. I'm going to be a I'm just hoping, sir. Undemu kwa kasa, umbeti ya fiena, ni ametini ya ye kama, but anyesa, like the other lady said, no, ene kakaa kasa ni niko biti itinya, na embezi ya na yovu, na because, anu edin, aroho, anka na kumantuni ya, nyamine shenipa, ya kaya kebia na nyami adon, to bisuki bebie nyamu ebi, na nyami afamoso, edi abuana, ni sunu su de emuane, no bi isho bibo.
0: Nebdu.
1: On look where she be and who's that screening. So what about that? If she's not there, why they be taking care of those kids? And you know, all kind of command to me, you know, you meet you at all is not done. Until it's done. Well, General didn't come.
0: Touch your dad.

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1: 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Hello, last caller. Hello. Hello.
2: Hello. Good morning.
1: Good morning.
2: I'm here. I'm what to say.
1: Hello.
2: I'm what to say.
1: Pacho, I'm not going to do. Pacho, did you be a free free?
2: Oh, Pacho, I'm here. I'm not going to be free. I just want Papa me.
1: Be Pacho with you.
2: Pacho, who pay for me there? I will put a...
1: And you're grown.
2: Inti, mwada roma. 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
1: 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Ebi also how that Jay 0508

0: nonsense.
1: Mm.
0: Accepted nonsense.
2: What's that?
0: Without that name, it's about 2,000.
1: Over 2,000 households affected.
0: Yes.
1: In the city of Donna area.
0: Not only Donna area. Asylum down.
1: Asylum down.
0: Some part of Osu.
1: Okay.
0: Yes. So.
1: So this is what you call it.
0: What you call it.
1: Okay.
0: And affected people is around 22,000.
1: Wow.
0: Yes.
1: Wow.
3: Interne yeti ye Ora Hendrik Kina Wanoa na Waya Municipal Coordinator Edema Nadmo Eneja what is seven yari two jala to say and your nipa and your fifty hold on what we show de and your premium and additions where has had ye woman jaw to me join and if it had a braca echo official town echo sahara ebo kuma circle ebo room our salam that is I'm yelling no a deal yen and yet you chemi at two more what is hanching me to me edema as and travel. Na ya twa and some swa. Na and fin fi mantam swa for when yam for a ya echo or tre edua mwa and a eka saying what ya to do as teaching workers or some and penny for me traso for num and at also at the for se do bra and was it my nebrina treacher month for Emma Wamuhu and Fasudia Wamuni de Ewa Samson. What just a brand new co school no and will be bound for it to be trying a bad and tell them what you know about because everyone wants me to borrow a couple sound will be a money panache them it needs to make sure we are cross on the child borrow to make sure and I take what dance so sure and we cross secondary school yet me a bar inspection and we are cross and we buy the outdoor so we know now you have to get me go our home and you are cross school so so no now you to me a teacher as a son park with me teacher and the one section be a section 1 4 and house 1 4 house 2 4 and to be some will be the money some will do more proper any what is any money no and they as a member so I have no yantia kola yantia abisweni and to be an open was a debi yan san kofa titi atempono na yan church 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
2: Let's say, mean the other for that. But this quite so we can acquire a warranty of 3 days in a warranty in chair of class about our college that is with you. A one of those that you see at the top of the last one of my days, you tell you that day. But I'm to echo back. Let me, some sort of German is any MMD so who took me in an air shop black. Now, among my canoe, you will be over on the piano, my channel with that woman. You are too old.
5: awa ma panini mwa wasise niye kwa suwano wasise bin producer wantan fichikura mfano niwa mwoye ananyeno mwa ae ene asi eo uda wakasa anu asi anu wakasa yi sana tiye na samye kwa mwadoso na yane wabia wani mtia eba ayama mwane eo samwa ura Gilbert Edu metila international relation analyst yane di nkomo afasa en samye kwa su eo South Africa nini ya mankani ekri mina hoti mika na hai
3: from Mpai, say Ghana, Eka Wubie, now Manfa Kotna, maybe to South Africa, and I'll be able to say no. As for Makoma, not to me, and take it I'm in Tijan and from us, one more. I don't know, a try, yes, sir.
2: But when you find in the accident, me try the next year. Mokai Bell, on Chaibia, Minister, is a Samuka Kaban, African Union. We do it today. African Union, the climate was asking for down with the women should be too much about the same day. The and the reason we are to go there. We know it could be on the way, it could be money and can be money and food. One the BNC one engine. Again, ECOWAS. And the idea I can do, even when we examine this is a damn number. Oh yeah, there are OCC or Mana who did an OCC. Ah, we should have info. The same day. In fact, I'm telling you, if the two states are not able to deal with the issues, the regional bodies and sub-regional bodies are supposed to take it up. now one more, now Baba Yuma, now Adebo Embassy. But even there, over time, they are not just weak, but also incompetent in dealing with some of these issues.
5: Aggressions, you know, Ghana for the infantry, say. 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
2: so I don't know so as an everything when you can my main couple so you can do this if you are maybe to
5: Gilbert, Edu, one of our international relation expert, and you know, Edu, come off Faruka, some of our South Africa, minor MO. 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One was so personal call my Benzo. And no, my Yabu at South Africa, or there be a non come home, there be. And we might be to say. Dubai, Eko Ye Juma, and a YouTube, Mufan is a forklift wrong. Aha, Juma Bawaho, and you to know what you mean. Now, when you're fetching home, when you're going to hang out, but more than I call Global Visa Travel Limited for no more. Now, when you're a visa, Juma Kaho, Dubai, Libby Mount, Nako Koye, US, El Somba, Jama, Canada, Brazil, Japan. He said, yeah, China, they're young. Send your business here, cost of power, one more more China question. But my dear, current global visa for no more. Now, so more a trap and take it. Tama one bay, one looking who Tama or Kawako double call one bay amount. There's one more dear. I just want Una Kwanqua. Just say, one more bay is Yana Kama. 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
3: Supreme Court.
6: Yeah, Columbus, Ohio, in Mpaso, Kansas. Friday on your the Ghana City and Menachin Black Stars, ABC Akai, with Columbia. In say a crucial game, a Magana Pai, in Okaya, African teams now canoe, modern Bono, Adia Sabi, and Sedan Kuyi Bissan, apart from Morocco, on Motimia qualifying, Congo DR, Ephraim, Ivory Coast, Ephraim, Senegal, and so, Panagi Jerome, almost Etimi Ephraim, Zakoka, only a few teams, and there. Kivet Bisia Kain, no kwan edin, because only Argentina in Asia Kainum, Sansana, Egypt, Algeria, almost a car, almost Bisia Kain, and any Ocina. But no kwan say, Senior Okay, Ghana, Tima, Sabi, Africa, and Ghana Forum, Gidi Ewomu, Nanokoni, Timo, and so Enra, and Renumre, and Mukudu, Air Kansas, Chromonum, Unja Air Black Stars Timo, or no air based, our Wood Islands. In general, and I'm looking to a motor of opium, a white cancer, a honor china, a cancer of basso. Now, I can tell you, sir, we be able to call Black Stars team, and may I'm up by 10:30 on the 20 hour cancer for first 30 minutes, no, open to the media being a quiet, and I say, we're not quiet for having a team, no, and I'm not being common, a team, no, sir, I'm so on the car, actually, Ghana for before a hour china game, no, after soon, we be able to call our team, no, players, you know. Will be available for air tonight game to coach and be decided you'll be here kind of Ghana air that Friday or Hunday Friday there it's not but Ghana there was a blame in that I'm gonna check into no last thing you did you be a cost of camera we be able to call our about room hall
3: now a artistic in my head and now Benjamin Asare and now for a year can say I'm trying some and your Leprano. They say we're generally now so we're going to be generally Neja Akense no Uwayane Tariyama or my Ghana na.
6: Uti and Sama if you compare Bana Air coaches no any among the team no pay is any kind of team no deal among the Rhode Island and then Air Enura no the PM of Kansas players leaning na I don't see I say Obia Eho Aye only in session of Kai Semanyo last game in Croatia is here kind our feeling on ya Bonisa knock and I know who don't have carry 900 baby. But when you first say, the Dana game me and the death of the Johnson idea, not a more thing. But a busy and nay, a branch and water me out on the Benifona, and I see CMVBR, Etimia Puyama, branch and water on a year, a Dana, our Hadia, a branch and a bonus available for selection by the coach. Sounds soon at the game, or maybe an answer that I could also keep us in the ultimate, but the woman say, apart from Minister, and say, interview for your class, a place, your artistic, okay, no winning, and they didn't say. Well, that is that channel. Whatever it is, what I know is that Asare Benjamin and the Beda a good move for now for the Black Stars. The question is, players in there will be available, will be a hot tunnel, will be answering an issue, should be as a match like you know, won't be in CD Emma Ghana.
3: All right. Any other, my phone, see ya. Now, Bibia, Sabe, Piemo, and Umano. Yanu abedi mkwa na
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0: 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Yeah. 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
0: 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Sakrali Magazine White House. Opposite across station.
1: Hallelujah.
0: Sudani Magazine. Jabal Capital Rural Bank. Petronian Sanwa.
1: Hallelujah.
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1: Hallelujah.
0: And Uko Kroma. And now Renzi. A CBA Muhia Galeko.
1: Hey.
0: Galeko.
1: Hallelujah.
0: A boosting immune system.
1: Hallelujah.
0: A stress. Anxiety. Arthritis. Numbness. Hypertension. Stroke. Heart disease. Ahudwa. Cholesterol. Not tissue. See a few. Power slim. Come on. Fine guy. Now my friend. Pato.
1: Hallelujah.
0: Who may acquire minister and win in Sabajuanum? Can I have one? No problem. Kingdom Herbal Center, you know, capsules. And in Swede about bitters and capsules. You open one of them.
1: Hallelujah.
0: Pato. Number Obia, yes, I draw with me.
1: Hallelujah.
0: Kingdom garlic capsules and bitters.
1: Hey.
0: If you be Obia, here be man and mama. The patcho man rent is a sell where next to be a mobile saho. Pharmacy shop will be at Tobio. And off what the Kingdom Jason Power Capsules are about. And my man, I could turn your car home. Yeah, you're the brand and you may say, why a chong chofe? Patcho Jason Power Capsules. Kingdom Nako Faba. And yes, sir. Jensen, they're trying for the catchers and where how? She doesn't say, Uni Mom. Cervical cancer does.
1: Oh,
0: or baby, a person of him fear is say no check. Now the agenda, why didn't Obia me fa? To man the name of Jesus, show me who's a. My side of the kingdom says cervical cancer, baby, baby, no. Yeah, me free ho.
1: Hallelujah.
0: A better send a witcher on where ding ding ding. A bunch of women on where ding ding ding. Name of the shepherd in town. Pacho. Num tremendous capsules. When na candidiasis. When your infection be akatua katua be inkapa. It's so good rough rough.
1: Hallelujah.
0: Mwe jesu be. Bonsa na fia. Kwa mo panche la na hunti minante. Pacho tubitra. 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
1: 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Ya Benjamin High Street, Oben GNTC. 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What kind GNTC? They are very simple. 0244 026 203 0244 026 203. Number Madu Benjamin High Street here. 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I give my bonus. 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
0: Yanko enemy. 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

0: 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Patch on to Frey and Pay Agent, yeah. 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

0: me patcho yanko Jeffrey Praise Computers enwa sense say enche na Jeffrey Praise ni sign baso just the Jeffrey Michao the Praise ni sign baso sa fibia Jeffrey Praise ni baso tin wa sense ni mumono so we are student and our before be course school be ko university and we ko tertiary or ko secondary and say senior high school Yoko Jeffrey Praise Computers ni kwa kumite biya, se brand new, nasi 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And a big media, my patch of money, or has a beman on the coin sober. No, my church, almost say, my patch of more cover.
1: Yes, Wadarama. 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
0: patch of my puja would then run a crack at your mommy. 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
0: 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It's a median coming in this way, dear. Me, yes, eh, on one of my damn name. Na me to charge you. Oh, and you're no bonus.
5: Ah, my dear, who can I meet on the day? Oh, my young one, Fenzi, them are not what you want, mammy, by the minute channel. Mammy, who now, who only them and you want, I see. I am and I miss you, and run a man, a man, mammy, who. There wouldn't be a few of them, run a man, who.
1: And as a new technician, Pacho, or so made my professional, or maybe I'm so good, once I between the customers, a Cassano be a perceptive Sebi, only penny for a Cassana Sebi, a Cassane, and a Sadi, or Banner, a winter, and if you are. You make a Sebi catch was a winning win team, and I say, in foul. The Pacho for 0244 862154. 0244 862154. Now, also one sank a Jumana, a Jumana. I can't tell you to plan to your bammy shop. Now, also a call. Now, your call. I mean, five voices number. Now, young to also. Now, I'm going to your bammy same cacramba, and I sense any brand. I mean, you could your voice, no cacramba. You could your voice, no. Make I was say, Yamia, Duma, anointed semi country, so do so now, Bano. Piano, I see you to cram on. A Jimmy Crow and sorry, and I say, free no pet generator, say, open diesel generator, papa, 5 kV, and I say, 1000 kV, you know, over here, anointed generator, the space, open passes beyond so, if you have a spare pass, I'm sure, and I pay, be auto, so maybe, and I'll pay general electrical, so now for mechanical service, in the Navy, 247, which are DBI, or one of my rich, a crap, commercial, she will have. My uncle, the Aquaman, and I fit a crowd with my friends 0244 340 589 0243 480 334.
6: DJ Fish, which help the name platform executives any members in the Michiamu and an airplane, my menace. In fact, when I was so, we must have them must be. Obviously, I guess the people give me tear the shots, you know. And then we need my phone and my new mistake, and so, Nami Unshramu. 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Itina aseda. And on a new queer at the air, Mamma, Sinami, Unshram. Is that the man? May call as a miss no macaca cry. If you ask any more for it, it's a mini mini abani dianca, my paper and the mappies can be dear Mamikuno. Now, what the Atenica said, this young and Mopaco Boo say a German and Mayor and I'm dear to Yanica. In Kamea dance and Mopo Mass or Pajas and Mani. Scanam de Mawn, they said the general banners are no day. In Tiania Barn, on Pitskin, be named for Menukun, Nasu Jim Murphy say.
7: DJ Fish ni Benghazi ni International Mason Papa Pani DJ Fish Mamanchia Mamponting Korea Ma Vivian Kusia Papa Pakrum any Emma Papa Pakrum Usan Odia Aniwa Wa Anwaje DJ Fish, Bemano, Adia Warrior, and yet no one ye, while my men put in the ANC. It is Sanka, Obama, Fiskara, Ma, or Omame, and I can be see ya, and can Beman, Adia, San Pan, and Kobeka. It is a Beman say, Obama, Kojis, Ganamaradia, and more Banam, no more Uncle Pubisia, no family, you crow. Uncle Pubisia, no family.

0: Fiyo Yansama, Tom Nwakwa, Baby Informer Abishan, 97.5 of 4,000 Bain, Kiyomunu, Asasi, and Tim Tintin, this time around. Omaya, your friend is there, Osra, Airport, Eddie Fim, in Sabin Kumsu, your Kunifa, Nuna, Fiyo, my friend, says Spain, and you saw both Finifa, the Akoben Kun, Pona, Baby Osra, the goalkeeper, a brand new Prince Alexander Shrago, Pedro Bonas, in the day, 10 or so. A man friend said, Spain, you put on your money, goalkeeper. Nice, Simon. 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A pick up on a single day, Mark Fulaya, the Pian Pona Tano, the Pony Quenim. Satra King is on a surface upon all. A Sakua Chikuachi. You know, rapid, and so, Potanasi, and Power Potanasi. 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You're not any. Spin one. And my friends are also a no. Zetua Kimuzo. Don't have any Danny Uno. I told you, Makoma, Lamiyama. I'm so tired of Makoma Brantia, Pedro Polo to Lamiyama. I'm so tired of Makoma Paolo Kubasi to Abrantia, Rodri Cascante. When they fit up on the team of the Malcolm and Macuquella, on Santana, on Pona, the Alice Binas, and then Robin Messiah Rodri, yes, I'm the coin in Homogram Macuquella, the team of the Malcolm and Brantia, Rodri Cascante, on the Sorbana Coma Pedri, Pedri to the Coyas Bar, to Abrantia Pedri, Pedri de Fitabono, the team of the Bana Commandant Sorabio, a Brantia Fence to Kuya Macabam. Wabey Nicolas Savet, Kenny Chukwemeka, Wabom de Sekeni Bidiyama Oshamayon, Sanso and Abrantia, Jafen Se Stabag Shraga, Onosu Wafim, Ama Abrantia Fense, Gerrit Swabam de Sekeni Bidi.
1: Gerrit.
0: Foreign Gerrit. 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Sentua Kimnesu, Sultan, minutes inside the second half. So, Pony free kick. Your body, it's your main friends, Osra. I'm going to form a cover of Coleman Twinty. Baby, I'm born in Tano. Lami Yamal, Dina Bokuman, Kelly, born out here, better than him. Lami Yamal, Dina Bokuman, it's your over there, Simu. Pick up on it, there's a chance of the Bonnie Ramas review. A few minutes not swung to the referee, Bonnie Freaky. Support your team, my friends, sir. Spain. A team born in Bonabedi Foreign. Also, Jim Nasrabi, when Papa Bonanco Belminche, Bonabedi Mikoy Yazaba, Nasu Bonabedi, Gerald Nasrabi, Mikoy Yazaba, Asafa Bonachans, Nasu Logo, W.

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0: 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Quatrace, a attacking train here to the Tomaya, Chefrenz Austria, Omida Fumakawako in 20. You've done 52 minutes inside the first and second half, still. Spin for the take up a coin, I'll spend 20. Nansu investment for Yamon goals. Bonus are you throwing? Nanku Gulea, but two born intentions, born a baby Pedri. Pedri Nikita born for Spain, but Jamie Pia born about Kuma Pau Kubasi. 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Oscar.
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Atlanta West Farm Cross, no good in San Samoreno. 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I'm going in 10 times to Pona begging Rodney Castan to a piano one command goalkeeper. Shinai Simon also chosen a command. Rodney Castan to a piano Pona Bonacuma Paul Kubasi. 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Also a damn my Jimmy, Nas Ravi, for rain, a baby born the Bonacuma, Stefan Post, also piano Ravi. 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Bono Cotrace, a cookie, Shabor, yet tell my friends of Spain. Only Jacob across French Minter, to down 58 minutes. A commercial with Tiasumano. A branch here. Defensa Pedri, a son and I. Bona baby Alexander Slaga, or Jim de Macoma Calvin Dazo, Nas went to Mabonanco, Nasu Bonin said, Bona baby, Pauk Bazi, yes, Nasu, Masaji, Oscar Foneco, Nasu Review, Pedro Pulu, Asabaji Bonia Fonsem, Nisu, my friends are Tomiti Bon, only two Rubono, Nasu Bono, Bono, Bonnie offside, Shabodia Tia Oscar, and Como Macanta Nasu, Nasu and you. Thanks for my team in Kampandadao. Hayabusian 97.5. Austria Science Atrae. A branch of friends, Kalachik. Obama Bessie Academy. Sanso and Amaku Anatovic. And also Obama Bessie Academy. Any among my friends, a branch here. Big what is a film. A branch of friends, Michelle Give Up Right. Another film. I'm a branch of friends, Marco Anatovic. Also from the second year. And I'm my friends also. Central, so I'm going to take a long. One baby, Chukua Mecca, and Nikita Bono, Jimmy Makuma, Calvin Tanso, Calvin Tanso, the Encaudi and Gaganini, Nanso Sova Bamostra, Bona Bidi, Chukua Mecca, or Jimmy Makuma, Provena, Vena Travante, Jimmy Lalaba, or Bona Connegim, which a chance Nasravi. 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
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Goalkeeper, Nasu Abrante, for win, we're Pian Bono, the man, come on, David Alaba to Abrante, and goalkeeper, Alexander Shraka, Onusu Yama, David Alaba, Alaba Pian Bono, come on, Mako Anatovic, and Pamunche, Sasa, and Joma Pian Bono, come on, Sasa Sabisa, Onusu Pian Bono, come on, Sasa Biu, Sasa de Bono, come on, Nasu Labiu, Roger Abedi Bono, Bono Abedi Spain for all. 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Sina kind of wolves. Zako Pimoni Kipanako Krasi. A solity. And to love me see a man have Rantiano or Tafum Yamunum Yanti Yanti. Can you throw him? One name you know him in the best premiers in. Enti refisi ya mewe abranti ya no Mako anatobi kino no One ne abranti ya frenze Gokupa Jinae simo One ne koklasi ya no Nene jinae mi jimba abe mitu menu mili Jinae simo

to bar 1 p.m. to we'll drop a BBI accounts. Hydration breaking it to me, but yes, door number 2 is one. DJ Ricky, a man if you go in Zuka, Kaya Bisla, 97 and Pepper Dog. Send an American as Antimaya this year. Massing a meal of my Sunday, we will be out of furniture. Oh, thanks, I'm also time on your suit. It's a canal crosser, Oko AK3 Center. Massa, well, from 1 p.m. till you drop it as here. It's not pan or bar. No pass, I drop your crotch. I'm a winter man, girls. And I'm Bob for the corner. Never blow her. Empty, let me have my Sunday here. Unibe Pia goes around playing you, Ukwash or about us here. Maybe Namibia command a bubble, Kenny or another few. Maybe I was the Kakra, Bill 1 p.m. Now, as I'm to my Dissino, I also else as here. I had the AQ3 Center, then some more so time on his now. Prepare to me, come on, put my way for you. So, Bessar sent my colors, and yes, yes, Bessar sent my colors, and all. Now, Pia and Zone, baby, I will call you, I'm fine. I have your Bissuan 97 for Massa. Hydration break number, investors is okay. Goal number 2 number. And now we go over 2.5 nature. Mikel was a part. When you have plenty of friends at Pedro Po. And I had the 2 goals that my Royal Spain and you brought back. Because you spent for now, my room is since 2010. And let's see your World Cup now. And then my entry, one of 16, but I'm a baby out of my film. 2014 Group Stages. And I'm a coffee. I went to 2010 or South Africa now. I went to Mintra run of 16. This time, you know, I had run of 32 no more, bro. And see, after hand now, go run of 16 now for Oko Court as well. New World semifinal as well. Now for grand finale now. And we saw the answer, so come on. And channel referee. Safari is a clan near back from here, Sweden. I bet you know, I'm a clan, that's as well, Mizumi. Yes. Spain for now, starting jubilee. But I'm not moving to say I'm not saying I'm not saying I'm from here. As of 35 minutes, and normally you do 2 goals to nothing. And I said, give me 88 minutes now, then you're 2-2. Then I'm going to be playing one soon, I'm here. Yes. Now we say, play for me, and such a. Pantia, your friend, Franco is. Yes.

Professor Janino, AK trainer, Omacho Aso Edanwale. It is still now, we've done 72 minutes. Spain in India can look more Oscar into me and TV. Game, I had daily, I'm not Oscar, man. 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

0: 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I am not sure. Some rich material not to say a foul. Your body, you tell my friends there.
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0: That's my man.

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New amount to my Sakonate area call. Equal to the area man. Still now, my friends, SP in the dear coming one. And my friends, SP in the dear coming one, strange me to here. Can't see my team in Kampanda, Yama. Oh, my friends, Austria. 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Went me and Fabona and Jordan to Bonnie Goki 78 minutes and Yapo. So, still, Austria. I'm gonna form a coming home in 20.

0: Africa born a synthetic change of people in my Simon and Timmy Rakama, Abrante Pedro Polo, to Abrante Mikra Mareno, Musabem, Mikra Azaba, but you born a Piantan or Banakon Pedri, Pedro de Banakon, Saran Torres Abem de Sakanibi, Ponabedi Pedri, Pedri to Abrante, Wardi Cascante, also Timmy Rakama, and Marek Laporte, on the Kitabona Piantan or Banakoma Pedri. Heading to Rodney Cascante,
1: we came out in the back to Rodney Cascante now, Marco Cuella, another better copiana one quarter, when you're America Laporte, and the captain of Brantia, is a friend of Rodney Cascante back to America Laporte, a part of one of the coast, okay, to Brantia now, is a friend of Michel Marino, and it's Opia, Lami Amawa, City Plunas, my goodness, it's not for anybody, Marco Cuella, Cuella, the better cross, one of the my goodness, Ferrantos of the one of the Ferrant Torres. Pop on the sound of your boss watch there. In just a few years, we're going to have you. We've done 8 1 minutes with the Los Angeles Stadium. Spain has been in my phone, sir. Oshua, what a pass. Now you saw a plant of the front doors. Pass a fancy no more than put us and become so now here. For now, could you put up as a Kelvin Danzo? We're here to the goalkeeper, plant of his Alexander Sigler, Pia, to the captain, David Laba. And also locate your plant of his Kelvin Lamar, Lamar Kunas, Pedro Polo. Chaguna and Ronan Canada, Pedro Polo, Popo Anima Bono, I attacking Trona Yato, Eddie Tella, who are Spain. But two born in Tantas are locating the captain of Pantia, Zafanisa, Jedi Lola, but it's what Pia to Poena, one another born local, but Pia to the captain back to Poena, Massa Monsanto from Goss, and Milan Yopana could even sell Sabisa, Sabisa and the cross of Bono. My goodness, what a chance! Kakakile Nika Prancy FNZ Stefan Pross Kunada First Grade Amama FNZ Oshua Nesu Bona Tinyam Se Stefan Pross He should have done better My goodness Oshua Funania bring your performance Boba Madadia Nekono One China Fian and Gofem the film because I can just bear 7 minutes now Now, Ferran Torres, a chance as a one Ferran Torres, my goodness, Ferran Torres. Tiriano Maggio, Tiriano Maggio, Kevin Dazuliano Majuma. 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Bono, a goalkeeper, operator, my friend, just playing a goalkeeper. Virginia Alexander Segler, Piatu. Get the back to goalkeeper Alexander now. But look at your plans here. She finished the Calvin dance. And so Peter wanted to take to Mark one of it. Winning it nicely. Now can you choose Mecca? Mecca Pia to Natural Low. I'm going to be out of refugees. Mark Cucullera. Mark Pia Najua Maldadano. Shall look out over. Edmar Prantia Benza Stefan Ports. Matilda Lucano. Penny Hemetsa. Go Pia Prantia. Shafan is a Mark Cucullera penal reform. NT Papanese. Shaman yellow card. Lawyer Papa Fenza Glenn Newbeck. From the Mephansa Sweden. And the 2059 Nino. Oh, I must play game now. The PR Tinaya Kama. We've done 83 minutes. Over there, Los Angeles Stadium. Spain has sent in Mamia Fenza. Austria. I'm going to meet you second. Let's play for the World Cup, you know. And now we're going to concede goal. I'm the first game. I'm going to convert the front of Pian for ball. And to me and to now. I'm betting Saudi Arabia for now. SOM 4-0. And I'm betting Uruguay for now. SOM 1-0. We play a front of Uruguay so far. We have a fourth game. Go Clint Minto Monet. It's too nice among there. I bet the match up at Papa. Puana Kodim Marco Cuella. Pian to Amarik Laporte. Laporte allocated Corona. She finds a Pedri Gonzalez. Pedri. Pedro de Bonica. Pedri. Joaquin Rony for back 3 in Tango. Pian to Apprentia, Chapinza Rodi Cascante, back to Mark Cucullera, Valocatia Apprentia, Vincent Michel Marino, back to Pedri, Rodoya Michel Marino, Ronald Bonico, Rodi Cascante, Massa Tiki Takani Yajma, Panicoyana, Pau Kubas, Alocatia Michel, who is a bar, who is a bad one of Bukunati, Renal Kodana, Chapinza Pau Kubas, now Mark Laporte, Pian to Apprentia, Chapinza Predominant, Ivan Zerbs Vizel, as he came Mascantin, a Bona Godi Frontage, a Petru Pass, no, my goodness, with Robert Snowball, Michel. About across the ball, must be anywhere. Still born in my goodness. What a block from Calvin Danzo. Spain very pressing Yago de Adia. Now, who's from the Calvin Danzo? I'm going from Sassin to Conglas. and none of your branches have been so you need to lose any branches have been so young to show seven a captain of venture Jody Dalaba one in a striker Jefferson Michael Greek coaches yes was in towers I want to press it one in terms of position say let me quant and let me your money but third goal on and my amazing space yes let me your mask off him since you are going to let me your mouth film 5 minutes to go over in Los Angeles Stadium team for any up there let me your mouth film I'm a Gavin Zouab yes Gavin Zouab he plays a bunch of us let me your mouth for now could you have bunch of us that can learn more people pass me and I should go on your ribs is a born on your offside not going out of it quick to know outside outside Tina was hard to do easy upon a great more than you know. Marco and not of it. Marco and not of it. And my room just proved for now. When you almost 17 for appearance over the FIFA World Cup, when you're 23rd, this is a ball. Still for the Mark Marco 17 years here. And so Marco Pena Kata for Net Miyaji. Over 1982, most 2 years now, group stages. Kuna Muslim. Over Mexico 86 quarter finals on a spell for Nicofie, Italy 1990, Hanna 16 go for Nicofie, Otwashua, Sulwash 94 quarter finals, France 98, Dream Stages name go for the film. Now Japan, Korea 2002, now see a quarter finals, German 2006, now Hanna 16, and South Africa 2010, Omda Jadiano, Omda Jadiano, Sample Cry, if you wanna, Omupana, Jago. Over 2014 our group stages and I'm going to a chance for spinners my goodness I'm going to gather you from one of the reps is a I think the PNC for now could be Kani Chukwemeka make another way PNC to make one out of it back to Kani Chukwemeka across the one able to put you past the nice now look at your point here Jeffenza Mr. Chelsea number 14 Adam Mavens Oshua within the Xavier Segla PNC bonus of you for an end Nyanko Akwadi Osho defenders now once again David Alaba. Alaba turning once again with Pobini Bona Mano. Pia to a brand here. Shefeni Zer. Kenan Nama. Lemana de Boneko. Pia to Michelle Sabisa. Sabisa de Boneko. Tentemo. Cross the Boneko. Oh my goodness. Now Shapa. Aba Mugwe Amit Michelle. Kofone Mosho. Bona Bona Mabwasi. Bayana Mabwasi. Picture picture. Cross the Boneko. Grenell back 7-2 games. So now spell for the Boneko. This could be a countenance for BNL. Could have been the card by 10-360. Allocating Captain Rudy Kaskant to Pia to Mark Kukurala. Kukurala Pia Bond to Nyan Mike Laporte. Laporte to Nabon to Pia to Cross Center Circle. When Pedro Gonzalez back to Gavi. Gavi at Nazo. To be the Bonamano. Spell for the Bonnie Diago. Who did Pia Bond the court? When Nyan Mike Laporte out when he go to Pia. Nice Simon. Pia back to the captain Rudy Kaskant. No one echo. Bona Bidi Mikel. Defensor Mikel Marino back to. Spin for you, community play. Seems like a money again. Every answer. 2 more minutes to go. Bona could have plenty of answers. Mark Kukulea. Kukulea cross the ball. Yes. Goal number 3 now. Mikel Yazaba. Mikel Yazaba. When you're the third goal. Adam Lafayette of Spain. It's the third goal now. 2 more minutes to go. Osho from the Juno Montias here. I will see that they're going to go there. Yeah, I'm the coffee. Because 2 minutes the other day. So I said 3 goals. And I said there are 5 minutes. Now it's just 3 goals now. Must have done it again. Goal number 3 now. Spain from the point of bonnet. Yeah, Graham Massa. Now Osho defenders. He was a plenty of answers. He was a buyer offside. And Massa. I'm up for the proper. Onside, goal Edna, goal number 3 number, Mark Kukulaya, say I'm the mother of the chairman, you never missed the other Mark Kukulaya, the eye for passing, the passing accuracy now, the PIA accurate, Mark Kukulaya, see I'm going to go not too easy, see me, yes, you're killing him, but in the next man, next year, I bet you have 86 goals, because, say I'm the mother of the air, goals in the middle also, Spain has set 3, ọmọ mi ẹgbẹ́ nsẹ́ ọṣọ ẹmu tinintin sáàkẹ́ ni mi gram of 32 and the future world cup fún fún àwọn nurses ní kúsọ ọmọ qualify ẹmọ rẹ n sẹ àwọn àti post nursing usa ọmọ ti post 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Initial Canada for now qualifies and Mexico amongst what advance or and an hour to my friends say USA amongst what your progress in Mexico it was nations now so much me come and say I did the best of the mama born in the brothers of the corner of his national the opponent now goes for not one simple Gavi not chop it by what you want now born up with your point of answer Patrick Gonzalez now some up in the world love this day love this day Osha for the Akon Labu Pepins and Rafon Akon Nebosno, if you know on the call, you are 6 minutes number power. She finds a grenade back the other so 6 more minutes to go. Pona could the Osha Mentano, Pona could your brother was a David Labo, Piatu, Canon Namal, Lamar de Bonico, who would get your pants in the room with Piatu, Missal Savins and Israel, was so proud and was her own. For the bonus and the bonus, Santa Sagona Pantia, she finds a Romano. Segment member Pia to Michelle Sabisa, Sabisa Pia Bono, Koshobo, oh my goodness, Rodi Cascante, but Caroline's and once again a moment with his pain. It's William Go, Mickey, number 4, so one coin, CDBR. Let's explain for about World Cup now. 4 matches, and one coin CD go. To always see, I'm going to be careful. Pick your bonus, the chance to go to 7-9 some on. Watch your bonus, the moment with his pain. Usher fans must have issue. The employees of must have because until the beginning of the day, any lane, a man was like a bear 4 minutes, not going at me and a mother from a coming and the fans will be a statue. The best that he favors any match was not a promise of my opponents also on that. It's so I want to know the masses and says, yes, sir, man, I'm a coffee. It's the Usher for now, I'm not pressing his out now. I'm up there 1 p.m. there. No more from Lika Kromo. I want to do a Mukrum. Said the Uruga for now. Penny for Chata fight tomorrow. Mukoya near Mountain or Mazamasa. Muddy economy in the Baba. Mutina now for Timmy. Now Mura de Mopuna. Pedri Zufim. Now is a Pedri near Mark Laporte. Amusufim. Yes. Mark Pogabang, Babayi, Amarik Laport, Nafabi Rose, Anunswet Miabel, Spain for not qualifying in Tommy Gimini Diagro, Osha for the Anima Kunidia, Nessa Hanan University, because Mukla World Cup, Monta Mabe, Ua Osha for now, from France 98, and both group stages now, Japan Korea 2002, man qualify, 2006, with Jamie Oman Mabe, sounds now. Brazil 2014 no mama, South Africa 2021 no qualify, Russia 28 no mama, Qatar 2022 no man from maybe, Russia for no, Maza, World Cup no one sitting down here. I'm about 8 times, yes. But the last time I'm there, you know, was France 98, Nana Asim, Pedro Bonetete, Tina Zabio. Mark Pogba, club one, the man of the spin, Bonacoli, Mark Kuala, but look at your club and the Pau Kubas, the Pia Pasno, and the Bonacoma Pantia. A citizen number, and did the Gavi, Gavi, a penance of Nairfall. Said the Gavi, I'm from San Ponano, Cairo, Sinema, Sunday, and as I know, a Santa Maria, Dishin, and Basso, our AQ3 Center, 1 p.m. now. For 1 p.m. Chimajani Shas, your team will drop it as here. A pop on a chant for Spain, my Panther Gonza Ferran Torres. A rubber to the wall, my goodness, for the rubber. Ferran Torres, a Pianti as here. Inter could pass our Taibono. In your 10 chances, a bosom over 3, more the 7 match here. Ferran Torres, a pop on a for Robbie Cry, because I'm over 3 the much better. Sunday after church, we will be at AQ3 Center. How a Pisana is a competitor, a piano bona command go to Panta Alexander Segler, piano to a Pantia, Chapon is a capital of a captain fantastic. Yes, then there are some longer Hyan who will see a piano bonnet to make a Pantia, Chapon is a Marco and not a business like you. Kosumo Blau from Bufawa and Nibraba, Marco and not of it, but happens a Pau Kuasi, when the body balance, now when the highs, now in Asia. Yeah, cup park with an airport massa within 90 years. Tactics my change, baby boy. See, I can't see can park with our bar. Me come for another 2 1 2 3 in this video. A pin one in the appears to one in Sawyer. Point up with your mefans Austria, Brantia, Chefonisa, Xavi Segla, Piatu, Romano, Smed, Smed, a pin as the Pop one of the piano bona go this piano mountain a punch of us a Marco Cuello piano bona coche a locate a punch of us a Mark Puba now one echo Santa Saco bona go di a punch a Chapin is a Pedro Pulo a China was a massa more relaxed to go every yeah we are someone on this a catch 20 seconds to go we're not giving in that senior I'm out someone a piano bona massa piano as yeah so we're quite taking for a die pass a goalkeeper still the ball keep an eye da a better could him say mine a better opener born a good year plenty of friends that come in my lima pia to a plenty of friends that Calvin Donso dance on such a fan say rough is his eye rough is his eye rough is his eye yes papa your friend is Dion Nelbeck was son of a day I can't see him now Dion Nelbeck from Sweden was saying about the attention in a bonavio here Mikel has a ball I said the first goal and our branch of his Pedro Polo and the second goal is also and Mikel has a pass on baby and the third goal number three now 18% is so far in the air and my friends are Spain and Martin now qualify to the run of 16 of the FIFA World Cup 2026 edition Spain for the Germany tomorrow is a boy 11 p.m. I'm here from Portugal. I'm on a crucial game now. A big one ever so. We ain't got crap from you now. Luka Modric, what the 40 years? Now we're seeing where I announced what the 41 years are. Next game in the welfare. The boy 11 p.m. Big game back home ever so. Our Toronto. PM for Portugal for now. And I'm here. The friends are close to the Boboni. Now for a dear church now. I'm watching Susan Ochea from the Boboni, a bus SPM, I've been in Australia, I'm in Egypt from the Bonafé, it's not 10 p.m. now, Yenya, Argentina, and Sunique, very game now, it's near Basso, Nana Dixia, I want to ask them now, Ghana game now, at 1:30 a.m., yes, and the Obadan now, I'm trying to one guys now, if you saw one, I'll be at me, come on, if you can't see now, pray here, our Los Angeles Stadium where Spain for the team progress here on the air coming so far now the whole team say air coming here yes Austria from our countries are on the Muslim day said it would be at work you know on Sunday said in the car and yes we would be a good year and when the AQ TV center but 1 p.m. oh Ban was our St. Michael's now not the day can I 150 Ghana oh gate it was here to open our online so I handle cities but over gates here they are and on air 150 Ghana na bibia etnia ekema ebeno ko yes bibia etnia ndi ha ana edi game ni na ebetni yes bidi adu apostle 77 james wa ha ana technician detail we ti go my jimeri ti ba the purpose la bo so mo the studios of abusia
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